0: you're a teacher and you already assigned homework on the first day of school, that you're a menace. I'll just say that. That is crazy. Don't do that, all right? Anyways, hit me up. Socials at VSUN Radio. Got Neo Akon tickets right now, man. Hit me up. Good luck.
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10: 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You're a good boy. So

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on 102.5 Kid on the Central Coast No One Hit Music Station. What's up? It's Visa on radio. Man, my Salinas High students, man, I hope tomorrow is a better day. I'm just saying, I know that not the way to start off your first day of school, right? Anyways, coming up, I got Kehlani after his dojo.

0: to all the amazing teachers all across the 831. Summertime over. My goodness. That summer break, man. When that summer break hits, like, it's back on the grind. If you're a teacher in the 831, hit me up on IG at VSON Radio. I want to show you some love, shout you guys out, because I know the hard work that you guys do, man. It's just, man, I don't know if I could do it. You get what I'm saying? I don't know if I could do it. I'm just saying. But I can do those 3 months of vacation. Anyways, coming up on the show, I got Bruno Mars, Neo, Dave Thames next, man. It's KDON.
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Via Dean, all winning 2.5K on the Central Coast No One Hit Music Station. 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

0: Bieber, Yukon. It's 102.5 Kate on the Central Coast No One Hit Music Station. What's up? It's Visa on radio. Coming up before I get up out of here at 7, I got French Montana. Got The Weeknd. Tyla up next. It's K-Don.
1: Hey, look, it's 102.5. K-Don, CK, and Carmen. Look, we appreciate you waking up with us every single morning. The new kids on the block. And we got a lot going on.
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1: 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He's going to be in the mix for the 7:30 Wake That Ass Up mix.
2: Turn up in the morning. Oh, also, we got $1,000 starting at 9 o'clock.
1: That's right. The $1,000 fuel up. 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CK and Carmen, 102.5. K-Don.
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0: got a in my dental, blowing hemp in a rental. 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

Yo, shout out to Tina checking in from Watsonville. Thank you for listening. It's what a 2.5 kid on the Central Coast No One Hit Music Station. My name is Visa. Thank you guys for listening. It's the weekend right here.

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2: Yeah.
1: Eric Bellinger in the building.
3: What's up? What's up? What's up?
1: What is the latest with EB, man?
3: Yes. So now I'm on tour. Back on tour again. This time it's the R&B tour. Chris Brown and Usher. And I'm outside with my brothers Mario and Tank. And we are giving the people the craziest show I've ever seen. And I'm just happy to be a part of that while also promoting my new album. So album drops in less than 3 weeks, August 21st, self-titled album. So all the things, you know what I mean?
1: How much do you attribute what Kehlani and Mariah have been able to do at radio to kind of transforming how we perceive R&B? Because I feel like, you know, Tank would have a gripe 3 or 4 years ago. So he'd be like, yo, I'm putting out this incredible R&B, but like radio don't want it.
3: Yeah.
1: But now it feels like we're in a space where like the good music is winning again.
3: Yes, but that's why I'm telling you, I seen it, you know, because we had that flash flood warning with Money Long or Hours and Hours.
1: Oh, yeah, yeah. Money Long kind of kicked it off.
3: And then it was like, wait, what? And then next thing you know, Leon Thomas came with that crazy album. You got to come with
1: such
3: that music,
1: a great album,
3: though.
1: Man.
3: That album was crazy.

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1: It's the Bootleg Kev Show holding it down on your Wednesday, man. We got that daily hate on deck. If you got something you want to hate on, leave us a voicemail. 877-817-2888 is the number. Anything we're hating on today, James?
2: I'm hating on people that create Instagram pages for their pets.
1: Dude, listen.
2: Oh, you got, hold on. Don't tell me Lebowski got one.
1: I got Lebowski's got an IG page.
2: I didn't know this.
1: Larry the Frenchie has an IG page.
2: I'm hating on your ass then.
1: Leroy the Frenchie has an IG page.
2: How many followers they got?
1: Wait. And the guinea pigs have an IG page.
2: Lord. What are we doing here?
1: That's what's going on in my
2: house. Don't push no damn button, Sam. Yep. We ain't cheering that on.
1: Yep.
2: That's
1: four
2: corny.
1: Pet IG pages in my house.
2: Oh, y'all got too much going on.
1: Anyway, man, stay by your radio. The Daily Hate's coming up.

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1: What it do, bro?
0: You got something you want to hate on, man, leave us a voicemail. 877-817-2888. We have a celebrity edition of the Daily Hate. Our boy Eric Bellinger is here.
1: Let's get
0: Still hanging with us. Eric, what are you hating on?
2: I hate onions, bro. They make you cry when you cut them.
0: Yeah?
2: And they don't even taste that fire to me, bro.
0: You know, it's crazy. I didn't like onions until I was 35 years old. Now I can't get enough.
2: What?
0: My entire life as a human on this earth.
2: Are they fried? Are they caramelized?
0: I can eat any onion now. I literally would throw up thinking about onions up until I hit 35. And then all of a sudden, I just need onions on everything.
2: What? Was it a specific ingredient recipe?
0: Nah, bro. It was like I got pregnant, low-key. You know how...
2: I need onions.
0: You know how pregnant chicks be having them weird crazy? Random. Out of nowhere, I was like, man, let me try some onions again. Maybe I'm tripping.
2: You about to make me try, because what?
0: You got to ease in with the onion ring. Deep fried and some bread.
2: All right, cool.
0: You got to go in and out. You got to get the grilled onions at In-N-Out.
2: Okay. See, I just, In-N-Out, I go protein style. No onions, no tomatoes.
0: Check you out. Healthy ass Eric Bellinger trying to get his body right for this tour. Anyway, go see him on the R&B tour in a city near you. And the album is coming out. It's self-titled August 21st. Eric Bellinger, thank you, brother.
2: Thank you.
0: So shout out to EB, man. Listen, that full interview is out. Go to the YouTube channel right now. Hit subscribe. Appreciate you getting your hate on. Let's get into some Tom Holland Zendaya talk.
1: Oh, damn.
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2: They got Dune coming up.
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1: Hey, we got the no cap news coming up next, though. Keep it locked.

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1: 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The No Cap News Report. One of my favorite parts of the show. James finds the craziest stories in the world. We talk about them. What you got on the way?
2: Look, I know KFC has re-released the popcorn chicken, but treating their employees like this woman did is kind of crazy.
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4: Time for the No Cap News right now. 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
5: Over, it is not Chick-fil-A.
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1: 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That's James Andre Jefferson Jr.
2: What a deal, boo?
1: I'm curious, James, do What's you that? Think a relationship can survive one of the people in the relationship saying they need space?
2: I think it can survive. I don't think it's always going to be a thing, but if you're mature enough, you can handle it.
1: Or even a break. You think taking a break is surviving?
2: It's a thing. Sometimes you might be going through life, you got funerals, and you don't want to be emotional available for anybody.
1: Well, our homie's girlfriend, she said she needs to move out of the apartment. They're living together. She said she needs space, she wants to get her own place. He's thinking that this might mean the relationship's over. What do y'all think? 877-817-2888. Do you think a relationship can survive taking a break or some space? We're talking about it up next. 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
1: It's the Bootleg Kev Show with James Andre Jefferson Jr.
2: What it do, boo?
1: Talking about it, man. Do you think a relationship can survive somebody in the relationship saying they need some space? Yeah. They need to move out of the house.
2: It can if you mature enough.
1: Or even a break, man. Our friend's going through this. What do you think? 877-817-2888. Our girl Chelsea is on the line. What's going on?
3: You can recover from it if you're stupid, if you're silly, and you don't care if your person has relations with somebody else. But I think that is code word for I'm seeing somebody else, or I'm interested in someone else, or I'm gonna, you know, do that with someone else.
1: Yeah, like, I need some space, aka I need to go get some strange out here.
2: I see y'all both had some trauma. Maybe I need to stay out this conversation, because that's what's going on here. Yeah, y'all both use the same word, just code word. Ain't no damn code word. A break is a break.
1: It feels like if you want space, then you're trying to get a little bit of that strange on the side.
3: You're not gonna go and get some other woman and then come back to me thinking the grass is greener. That's not happening.
2: That's not how this works. Just a break don't mean you gotta get somebody else right away. The break might be me and I need to go chill with grandma. You've been texting me all damn day. I don't want to talk to you all damn day.
1: It's summertime. I'm trying to go to some raves and get fucked.
2: Why relationships ain't
1: anyway,
2: working.
1: Anyway, appreciate
2: this. Why? Because of y'all. Both of y'all.
1: Hey, coming up, man. We talked a little bit about KFC inside of the No Cap News. KFC's got a new item that I am very excited about.
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1: All right, there's going to be a KFC-flavored Oreo. Are you going to try
2: don't ask
1: it?
2: Me. Don't ask me that blasphemy. I don't want nothing to do with that.
1: You wouldn't try if I bought a pack.
2: No,
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2: no. As a black man in America, ain't no way in hell I'm eating a chicken Oreo.
1: No, run me that chicken Oreo. I bet you it's finna be gas.
2: You ate the hot Cheeto cookie, so.
1: I did. 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
1: 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Man, he's got a bunch of crazy stories, including how he got Kanye West to grow back in the day.
2: Oh, damn.
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1: It's the Bootleg Kev Show, man. That's James Andre Jefferson Jr.
2: What a do, boo?
1: I got to catch up with Paul Wall backstage, kind of, at SeaWorld in his trailer. He performed at SeaWorld last weekend, and we chopped it up about a lot, including, of course, he's the grill man. Him and Johnny Dang been selling grills to famous people forever. I asked him, what is the craziest grill story he had? And he mentioned Kanye West.
3: Kanye West is definitely one of the grill escapades where it started with Kanye West in New York.
4: Did you have to mold him?
3: I did his mold in New York at a King Magazine photo shoot. And he walks in and he's like, man, it's supposed to be a hip hop event, man. Where's the cyphers at? Where the hip hop?
4: Right.
3: It's a hip hop event. Where's the hip hop? Hip hop. And he busts out a freestyle and then that's it. Everybody's just in awe. And he's like, man, I'm trying to keep the cypher off, man. Nobody gonna backdoor me. And I'm, of course, I'm
4: from Texas. So
3: I'm like,
4: you got
3: him, man. I come out with my freestyle and like, okay, of course there's a little camaraderie there, the hip hop camaraderie. And then, we go on and have a little side conversation. I like your grills, this and that. I got the grill mold right now in my bag. We can do this right here now. Come on, let me get your mold.
4: I'm
3: gonna take care of you.
4: Yep.
3: And I was on the way out to the airport. So I did his mold real quick, and came back to Houston. And he said, hey, I'm coming to Houston soon to perform with Scarface. Bring the grills over here. It's like 3 a.m, 4 in the morning. They're mixing Diamonds Are Forever. And, just being able to, get him his grills. And then that turned into, eventually we
4: drive slow.
1: Super legendary, man. We also had to talk to Paul, man, about his Mount Rushmore of his era of Houston hip hop.
3: Slim Thug, Chameleon era, Mike Jones. And then, Flip. I would maybe put a Zero, even though
4: Zero. Zero's in there.
3: And, if you go back a little further, like a 98, 99, then I for sure would include Flip. Now, my Mount Rushmore all time would be the Jacka from the Bay Area, would be Rich the Factor, would be Lil Kiki, and Sean Price. And if there's a fifth, I'd put Hustler from the Mob Figures as well. But
1: Big Bay guy. You're a big Bay guy.
3: Yeah, I love the Bay music, man. The Bay to me is like our twin city from Houston.
1: Hey, shout out to Paul Wall, man. Shout out to the Bay in Texas too, man. But listen, if you want to watch that full interview, hit subscribe on the YouTube channel. Watch it. It's unedited on YouTube. We're jumping into People's Mix up next. Definitely want to keep it locked, y'all. It's the Bootleg Kev Show.
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1: Come on now.
0: The
1: best
0: happiest
1: guy
0: man in the world, Big Triggered Gerlach.
1: I know. Y'all need to stop that.
0: Hey, listen, man, we're rolling inside the people's mix. Leave us a voicemail, 877-817-2888. If you got anything you want to hear, we would love to hear from you, man. Let's kick things off right now with some new music. Tyla, by the way, man, she's on a run right now. Salute to her. This is It Love. It's on the Bootleg Kev Show.

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1: What a dope, bro?
0: Inside the People's Mix, baby. Leave us a voicemail, 877-817-2888, because we do got that Daily Hate coming up next hour. So get those Daily Hate calls in. On the way, the Michael Jackson movie success is spawning a lot of other pieces of content, ooh, right? We're going to tell you the latest thing that Jackson Estate has announced in a few. First things first, new Big Sean, Sango. This joint is crazy.
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20: When teenager Joy Morgan discovered the religious group Israel United in Christ, she believed she'd found the truth. Many believe she found a cult. 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
1: It's the Bootleg Kev Show holding it down. The No Cap News Report. It's the time of the show. James scours the internet, finds the craziest outlandish stories, and we break them down. What you got on that?
2: Pop singer Olivia Rodrigo revealed something very concerning about a concert trend that is starting to happen with the concert goers.
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0: 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What's up, James?
4: Hey, this is pretty crazy. Olivia Rodrigo, the pop singer, revealed that people have started to wear diapers to concerts to avoid losing their spots.
0: I've seen this at raves.
4: Oh, this has been a thing.
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4: This is crazy. It happens with the New Year's Eve in New York at the ball drop. People got to get their spot.
0: These are sick people.
4: Of course they are.
0: These are the people who I feel like, you know what? I don't want to say what I feel like they do or what they should be doing, but they should be jailed.
4: 100%.
0: Or they should at least have to wear a necklace that says, I'm a diaper wearer.
4: Because I can't roam earth with people that think it's okay to wear diapers to concerts.
0: 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Coming up next, we got the Daily Hey. 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
1: It's the Bootleg Cap Show holding it down. The Daily Hate is coming up. If you got something you want to hate on this Wednesday, a.k.a. Hump Day, man, leave us a voicemail. 877-817-2888. That is the number. Leave us a voicemail with your Daily Hate. Anything you want to hate on, James?
2: I'm hating on the price of eggs right now. They're getting too expensive, and I want an omelet. It's like $14.
1: Let's also hate on grown men who don't know how to wash their ass. That has been something that has been going around recently on the internet.
2: Oh, yeah, see?
1: 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Your Daily Hate call is coming up.

0: I hate when I let somebody over in traffic and they don't say thank you. Like, I'm not doing it next time.
1: What you want them to do? Roll the window down and scream thank you?
2: She want a letter.
0: Just give me a hand wave. Oh, in the
1: so,
0: mirror.
1: So you want the hand gesture?
0: Anything. Hey, thank you. I could have just let you stay there.
1: Yeah, I'm not rolling the window down screaming thank you, but I get it. You got to do the wave. Thank you. Appreciate it. Anyway, thank you for calling, leaving that daily hate. If you got something you want to hate on, 877-817-2888. Coming up, we got to talk. The power couple of all power couples right now, Tom Holland and Zendaya.
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1: 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Crazy run for a couple to go on as movie stars. 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
1: Eric Bellinger in the building.
3: What's up, what's up, what's up?
1: What is the latest with EB, man?
3: Yes, so now I'm on tour, back on tour again. This time it's the R&B tour, Chris Brown and Usher. And I'm outside with my brothers Mario and Tank, and we are giving the people the craziest show I've ever seen, and I'm just happy to be a part of that while also promoting my new album. So album drops in less than 3 weeks, August 21st, self-titled album. So all the things, you know what I mean?
1: How much do you attribute what Kehlani and Mariah have been able to do at radio to kind of transforming how we perceive R&B? Because I feel like, you know, Tank would have a gripe 3 or 4 years ago. So he'd be like, yo, I'm putting out this incredible R&B, but like radio don't want it.
3: Yeah.
1: But now it feels like we're in a space where like the good music is winning again.
3: Yes. But that's why I'm telling you, I seen it, you know, because we had that flash flood warning with Money Long or Hours and Hours.
1: Oh, yeah, yeah. Money Long kind of kicked it off.
3: And then it was like, wait, what? And then next thing you know, Leon Thomas came with that crazy album. You got to come with
1: such
3: that music,
1: a great
3: though.
1: Album, man.
3: That album was crazy.
1: Instrumentation, songwriting, all of it.
3: He represented for the fellas when the fellas didn't have representation in a long time, because the women been going crazy.
1: There's been this talk about artificial intelligence. A lot of people speculating our boy Phoenix Flex's song is AI. I'm not sure. He says it's not. We shall trust him on face value. But I do feel like in studios these days, you'd be hard pressed to not see, like, even an engineer. Or is there a way to use artificial intelligence in the recording process while keeping your artist credibility intact?
3: There's plenty ways to use it as a tool. Like, when people just input, like, make me an R&B song, I'm not rolling. You know? But when it's like, I made this beat in 2019, can you enhance it for something that sounds current today, something that feels trap with some gospel or hip hop? Enter. That whole beat is gonna come back crazy on some whole other things. And it's like, now, okay, I'm inspired to write another song and be creative, but that's just a way to me that is 100% okay.
1: There it is, man. Well, listen, EB, the new album's coming out August 21st.
3: August 21st.
1: Self-titled?
3: Pre-save, self-titled. You know what I'm saying?
1: Congrats, man.
3: Thank you.
1: Tour's looking crazy. Album on the way. EB, my dog.
3: My fam.
1: Yes, sir.
3: My guy.
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1: It's the Bootleg Kev Show holding it down on your Wednesday, man. We got that daily hate on deck. If you got something you want to hate on, leave us a voicemail. 877-817-2888 is the number. Anything we're hating on today, James?
2: I'm hating on people that create Instagram pages for their pets.
1: Dude, listen.
2: Oh, you got, hold on. Don't tell me Lebowski got one.
1: I got Lebowski's got an IG page.
2: I didn't know this.
1: Larry the Frenchie has an IG page.
2: I'm hating on your ass then.
1: Leroy the Frenchie has an IG page.
2: How many followers they got?
1: Wait. And the guinea pigs have an IG page.
2: Lord. What are we doing here?
1: That's what's going on in my
2: house. Don't push no damn button, Sam. Yep. We ain't cheering that on.
1: Yep.
2: That's
1: four
2: corny.
1: Pet IG pages in my house.
2: Oh, y'all got too much going on.
1: Anyway, man, stay by your radio. The Daily Hate's coming up.

0: It's the Bootleg Kev Show, holding it down with James Andre Jefferson Jr.
1: What it do, bro?
0: You got something you want to hate on, man, leave us a voicemail. 877-817-2888. We have a celebrity edition of the Daily Hate. Our boy Eric Bellinger is here.
1: Come on. Let's get
0: Still hanging with us. Eric, what are you hating on?
2: I hate onions, bro. They make you cry when you cut them.
0: Yeah?
2: And they don't even taste that fire to me, bro.
0: You know, it's crazy. I didn't like onions until I was 35 years old. Now I can't get enough.
2: What?
0: My entire life as a human on this earth.
2: Are they fried? Are they caramelized?
0: I can eat any onion now. I literally would throw up thinking about onions up until I hit 35. And then all of a sudden, I just need onions on everything.
2: What? Was it a specific ingredient recipe?
0: Nah, bro. It was like I got pregnant, Loki. You know how...
2: I need onions.
0: You know how pregnant chicks be having them weird cravings? Out of nowhere, I was like, man, let me try some onions again. Maybe I'm tripping.
2: You about to make me try, because what?
0: You got to ease in with the onion ring. Deep fried and some bread.
2: All right, cool.
0: You got to go in and out. You got to get the grilled onions in and out.
2: Okay. See, I just in and out, I go protein style. No onions, no tomatoes.
0: Check you out. Healthy ass Eric Bellinger trying to get his body right for this tour. Anyway, go see him on the R&B tour in a city near you. And the album is coming out. It's self-titled August 21st. Eric Bellinger, thank you, brother.
2: Thank you.
0: So shout out to EB, man. Listen, that full interview is out. Go to the YouTube channel right now. Hit subscribe. Appreciate you getting your hate on. Let's get into some Tom Holland Zendaya talk.
1: Oh, damn.
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1: 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Both were in The Odyssey. Crazy run for a couple to go on as movie stars. They decided for the next 12 months they're not going to take any new roles and they're going to take a break.
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1: 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Hey, we're getting up out of here. Back at it tomorrow, same time, same place, y'all. It's the Bootleg Kev Show.

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1: The Kid Leroy and Kehlani with Girls. What up? It's Vs on radio. Okay, coming up on this early Thursday, man, I got Kendrick, Ariana Grande. Let's get on Bad Bunny up next.
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1: 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Flow right there, Don't Break Her Heart. What up? It's Vsauce on radio. Let's get on the Kid Laroi right here.

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What's going on? It's Visa on radio. From King City to Soledad to Gonzales. Hey, we got to send love to everyone in South County for always riding with Kate on.

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1: Dave Thames, Rain Dance. What up? It's Visa on the radio. Shout out to everybody checking in. Doesn't matter where you are. I appreciate you guys listening. Of course, hit me up at the top. Back my guy coming up. Lotto, Glorilla, Bruno Mars up next.
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1: French Montana, ever since you left me. Okay, $1,000 coming up later on this morning with the $1,000 fuel up. You just got to keep it right here. Your chance on the way. Got Shakira, Burna Boy next to Drake. Yeah.

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1: Shakira, Burna Boy, Die Die. What up? It's V-Son Radio. Okay, coming up, Kehlani, DJ Goja, and Jason Derulo up next.
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It's 102.5 KDON. DJ Goja right there. Me Chico, what happens? 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Okay, what would you do with $1,000? Think about it, because your chance to win that money is coming up later on this morning with $1,000 fuel up. You just got to listen out for those keywords, enter it to our website, and you could win that money. All right, Tyla next, or Bruno Mars.

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Tyla, is it love? What up? It's Visa on the radio. Real quick shout out to Gabby checking in on this early

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1: That Bunny on this early Thursday. What up? 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Okay, coming up, man. Olivia Dean, Justin Bieber, J. Cole on the way. 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

102.5 Kate on the Central Coast, No One Hit Music Station. What up? It's VSON Radio. And don't miss the second date update, War of the Roses, and Carmen's Celebrity Juice with CK and Carmen later this morning, starting at

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1: Justin Bieber, Speed Demon, what up? It's Visa on radio. I got a shout out to everybody that's working hard right now. My folks working those graveyard shifts, man. Thank you for hanging out with us. We're going to get you through your work day. I promise you. All right, coming up, Ariana Grande, Kendrick Lamar, also Bad Bunny up next.

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0: 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Drake with Shebang. What up? It's Visa on radio. Hey, coming up on this early Thursday, Justin Bieber, Young Miami, and details about you getting that $1,000 fuel up next.
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1: 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Dave Thames, Rain Dance, has become one of my favorite songs right there. What happens? V's on radio. Coming up, Pitbull, Bruno Mars. I got some Drake up next, man. Keep right here.
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French Montana, ever since you left me, what happens? Visa, let's get on some Drake for all my folks working hard on this early Thursday. 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
1: Ariana Grande, Hate That I Made You Love Me. What up? It's Visa on radio coming up. Kendrick, Kid Laroi, Kehlani up next on this early Thursday, man. Thanks for vibing.
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It's 102.5 K-Don. The Kid Laroi and Kehlani. Girls, what up? It's Visa on the radio. Kehlani, of course, getting ready to go on her tour, coming to a city near you. Real quick, coming up on this early Thursday.

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Lil Baby, Dead Fresh, what up? It's Visa on the radio. Okay, real quick, shout out to Jasmine checking in. I got your Justin Bieber Speed Demon next for the weekend right here.

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1: Bad Bunny on this early Thursday. What up, it's Visa. Coming up, Zara Larsson, Leon Thomas, Kehlani up next.
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1: Okay, Lonnie Usher, Shoulda Never. What's up? It's Visa on the radio. Hey, coming up, OGZ, Olivia Dean. Let's get on this Dave Thames right here.

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102.5 KDON. We are the Central Coast number one hit music station. Justin Bieber, UConn. What up? It's Visa on the radio. Real quick, shout out to Samantha checking in. She's trying to win that $1,000 fuel up. Yes, we got you. Thousands of dollars up for grabs coming up later on this morning.

0: 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DJ Gojet right there. Me, Chico. What up? It's Visa on the radio. Coming up, Kehlani, Shakira, French Montana up next. Man, keep it right here.
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1: Pink Panthers, Zara Larson, Stateside. What up? It's Visa on radio. Okay, coming up, man. Chris Brown, Drake, Lotto on the way. Keep it right here.
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0: 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Drake right there, man, with Shebang. What's up? It's Vs on Radio. I got a shout out. Victoria checking in early Thursday. Shout out to the whole 5 a.m. club, man. Everybody hitting up the gym, getting their day started. That's what's up. Coming up, Leon Thomas, Young Miami, Justin Bieber up next.
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0: you a 10. Girl, you a 10, girl, you a 10, girl, you a 10. 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
1: 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What up? It's Vsauce Radio in Watsonville is always showing hella love. Thanks for always riding with Kate.

0: 102.5 KDON, the Central Coast number one hit music station. French Montana, Ever Since You Left Me. What up? It's Visa on radio. Okay, coming up, Shakira, Kendrick, Justin Bieber up next. Keep it right here, man.
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0: So, yeah, man, we got that hookup for you to go check out Kehlani. She is going to be at the Shoreline Amphitheater. If you want to win those tickets, make sure you go to kdon.com.
1: Yeah.
0: Now, you were telling me off the radio, because I heard you humming the song, that you could actually sound a little bit like Kehlani.
1: Wow. A lot of it, actually. Some people confuse me. Yeah.
0: A lot of it. Okay.
1: So come pick up your clothes I had them folded.
0: Okay, no.
1: Do you know why? It's because I didn't close my ear. That's why.
0: No, it's a good.
1: I sound really good in the shower, though.
0: Yeah, I bet you do, because the water's coming down. It probably covers your ears a little bit.
1: Now, you know what I want to know? Why is it that when I'm in the car and the song, like I'm listening to the song and I sing along, I feel like we're both in sync.
0: Like you're in harmony.
1: Yes.
0: Like everything's going great.
1: And then I turn it off and I don't sound the same. What's happening?
0: You know what? I feel the same way. Like I really genuinely do. Like when I sing along with a song in the car, you know what? We actually sound good together. But you take away the person that actually sings the song, then now you sound like hot garbage.
1: Because you know, like on iTunes, it allows you to take the vocals away so that you can sing it yourself.
0: So you like karaoke.
1: Yeah, sound horrible. Horrible. Yeah. So I'm practice though.
0: All right, there you go. Carmen, a.k.a. Mariah Scary.
1: Leave me alone.
0: CK and Carmen, good morning. Thank you so much for waking up with us. Shout out to everybody that had their first day of school yesterday. A lot of folks are doing their first day of school today. For me, the first day of school was always one of the things where it was like I looked forward to it. But the second day of school, I think because I was so exhausted from the first day of school, man, I don't feel like getting up.
1: Typically, it's like the first couple of days is good because your fits are fine.
0: Right, yeah.
1: You know what I'm saying?
0: You know what? Here's something funny about that. I'm going to tell you something. I would always judge folks by what you wore on day number four.
1: Damn.
0: Because here's the thing. Day number one, you know you was going to come fresh.
1: Right.
0: Day number two, that's that backup outfit that you thought about wearing on day number one.
1: Right.
0: Day number three is kind of a mixture. You're like, you know, I got this. But then what are you going to wear on day number four?
1: Mm-hmm.
0: That's when you show up and show out and you go, you know what? I got stamina for the whole year.
1: Yeah, well, you know what?
0: My fits are tight.
1: Yeah, my kids can't quite do that because you know how I take them back to school shopping?
0: After school starts?
1: Yeah, after school starts. And it works every time. It's cheaper, you know?
0: After school starts. I know that trick. Believe me. I do the same thing, though. But see, here's the thing. That's why I always get my kids four outfits.
1: Yes.
0: Because I know my four-step rule, my four-day rule. So I'm like, I'm going to get y'all four outfits to get you started. Then we'll worry about after school
1: starts.
0: Yeah,
1: by the way, CK and I have been doing this trick for, since we've known each other for years now. So, try that next time.
0: It works. Believe me, you won't be super broke.
1: Save you some money.
0: Be broke, but you won't be super broke.
1: Exactly. We're still going to be a little broke.
0: Right. You're still living paycheck to paycheck.
1: Okay, we all are.
0: But you're going to make it there. All right, so we're going to get into your celebrity juice. That's going to come up here in just a couple of minutes. Thank you so much for waking up with us, CK and Carmen, 102.5. KDON.
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0: 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The Celebrity Juice is on now.
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2: Celebrity blogger Perez Hilton was hospitalized yesterday. I know you just saw the video, a little clip of it. Basically, he was on TikTok Live. And on TikTok, they're pretty quick with taking down anything that seems rated R.
3: Yeah.
2: And in this case, it was him with a knife, literally head to toe blood. So it looked almost animated. And it was him fully naked and just slashing himself in every part of his body.
3: Yeah, you could see that he was just mutilating himself with this knife and just making all sorts of different sounds. And I mean, it's a disturbing video. I'm happy that they took it down. I mean, you could still see the video because a lot of people screen recorded the video.
2: Because he was live for a little over 30 minutes on TikTok. In fact, he at some point jumped live with other people that were there, and they were watching him like, this can't be real.
3: Right.
2: This cannot be real. And no, it definitely was. Now, there was also reports that he had passed away.
3: Mm-hmm.
2: That has not been confirmed, but they did end up taking him to the hospital. That was a minute, by the way, because he was actually still on live when the police showed up.
3: Yeah.
2: But he is hospitalized, and hopefully, what we do know, though, the latest, just real quick, I know people know that he has kids. His kids were not in the building with him. He was allegedly at some hotel by himself. His kids or his partner were not home with him at this time.
3: No, the video is brutal. Like, it's one of those things that you look and you can only think to yourself, please, someone help him. Someone get him the mental help that he needs, the support that he needs to support him and his family, because that was a lot. It was a lot to take in and watch.
2: It really was. Moving on, the Federal Bureau of Prison cannot make up their mind when to release Sean Diddy Combs.
3: Okay.
2: And they changed it once again, 4 weeks later this time, to February 20th of 2028. Now, last month, his Freedom Day was moved to January 24th.
3: Okay.
2: And then it went from that to February 23rd and now February 20th. Now, I wonder why they're doing this.
3: They're just probably trying to figure out, like, what is the correct punishment for everything that's going on?
2: Yeah.
3: What did he instigate? What did he not instigate? Mm-hmm. I mean, we knew that he was going to get some added time after that fight.
2: Yeah, after that fight is really how it all started. So I guess we'll have to wait and see what the official release date is. But for now, you can check out all the chisme on the iHeartRadio app.
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0: right, so we do this thing called a second date update. It's 102.5 K-Don, CK, and Carmen, where we try to play the role of Cupid. You go on a first date, you have a great time, then you got ghosted. That's why we have Shay on the phone right now. Shay, you went on the first date, I believe it was with Taylor?
1: Man, I went out with Taylor, and we were like set up to his cousin.
0: Mm-hmm.
1: I hesitate when I say that because I hate being set up. And we met up at BJ's, and, you know, go figure. Cousin nailed it, did it good. But we had the best night ever. It was the best time. I was just like, I walked away like, who is this guy?
0: Mm-hmm.
1: And at the end of the day, Taylor's card got declined.
2: Oh, damn. That's embarrassing when that happens.
1: You know what? I thought it was kind of sweet and endearing because I figured it was just like, you know, it was cool. Like, it was just a problem or whatever.
0: Mm-hmm.
1: It was cool with covering the bill. You know, sometimes people do that when you're in public and, you know, you're in public.
2: Yeah.
1: You always want to have your people's back.
2: Yeah, right. Of course.
1: So it was like, I got you. You know, we have people who know each other, blah, blah, blah. Never thought anything of it. But then fast forward after the date, went back to, you know, my place.
0: Okay.
1: Boom. And it was like 10 out of 10.
0: Oh.
1: Talking a toe curling 10 out of 10.
0: Oh.
1: But after that, since the day, Taylor just dropped off the money at my office. And we've been in touch, but he has made like no attempt to set up another time for us to hang or even, you know, 10 out of 10, boom, boom, boom. And I even put myself out there to him, like straight up. And I'm trying to figure out what's going on.
0: Okay.
2: So he basically paid you back and was like, MIA after that.
0: And just dipped out on her.
1: For real.
2: Oh, man.
1: Like cricket.
0: But let me get this right. You said it was 10 out of 10. Like, you went back to your place. Y'all got it in. 10 out of 10.
1: Spinning, baby.
2: Now, the fact that he disappears worries me a little bit, CK. Especially if he went to take the money. Because I feel like at that point, he could have been, if he was interested, dropped off the money, maybe some flowers, because he's there.
0: Dropped off the money, maybe went inside, because he's there.
2: Yeah.
0: He already was 10 out of 10 the first time.
2: Yeah. It should be a little bit more than comfortable.
0: You know what I'm saying?
1: Yeah.
0: Okay. The only thing I could think of in this situation, he was just embarrassed his card got declined.
2: Yeah, because that you know, it's happened to me. So it is something that's, you know, you're kind of ashamed for. But I don't know if it's that, CK, because the date wouldn't have ended the way it did.
0: Right.
2: And then he brought the money back, which makes it look like, no, it was just a mistake.
0: Maybe he felt obligated, you know, after your card gets declined on the first date and she's like, hey, do you still want to come back to my place? He can't be like, nah, I'm not coming back to your place. You just paid for our date.
2: Maybe he just didn't want her to feel like, you know, he was using her. And
0: right.
2: You know.
0: But now she's feeling like he using her.
1: For sure. Yeah.
2: Well, but she
0: got the money, got that hibbity-skibbity in.
2: Yeah. I don't know. I feel like it's something else.
0: All right.
2: Some sort. Maybe something went wrong during, you know. Or here's the thing. What if he's like, you know what? I just don't want to get too attached. I want us to be able to have this nonchalant relationship or situationship.
0: Here's what we're going to do. We're going to go ahead and get Taylor on the phone. We're going to see if we can make a second date happen. But we also got to figure out why he ghosted on you, okay?
1: Let's do it.
0: 102.5 K-Don. We're in the middle of a second date update. We're going to come right back and we're going to get Taylor on the phone with CK and Carmen next.
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0: So we're in the middle of a second date update. And how a second date update works, you go on a date, you have a good time, and then one person completely ghosts you. So that's why we already spoke to Shay. Now we're tracking down Taylor. Shay's like, hey, wait a minute, we had a good time. Taylor just completely left me high and dry. What's up? But I believe Taylor's on the phone with us right now. Again, CK and Carmen, second date update, 102.5 KDON. Taylor?
1: Hello.
0: Hey, is this Taylor?
1: Yes, man. She's calling.
0: Hey, how you doing? It's CK and Carmen. Good morning.
2: Good morning.
1: Good morning.
0: All right. You're probably like, what? All right. So, yes, we're calling from the radio station, and we do this thing called a second date update where, first of all, we have to have your permission to continue this call. Are you good with that?
1: Yeah, that's cool.
0: All right. Second date update means you went on a date recently with somebody. Do you have any idea of who we might be calling about?
1: Maybe Shay.
0: Okay.
2: Well, it is Shay that we're talking about, and you sound a little hesitant to even say that. Can you explain why?
1: I don't know what you're talking about.
0: Mm. Hey, look, don't play shy. Look, we've already spoken to Shay, so we kind of have an idea.
2: We just want to hear from your perspective how the date went.
0: Yeah, and don't get shy, man. We understand you broke. We get it.
2: No, CK, really?
1: Funny guy. it was cool. I was surprised my cousin, had it so spot on. And then, yes, of course, mortified when my car got declined.
2: Mm. Yeah.
1: She had to cover it. I guess it makes for a funny story eventually. Just couldn't really like shake the feeling as a man, So
0: yeah.
1: We went back to her place, but there's a little bit of liquid courage in there, but I put in the work, but
2: it's like I paid her back that same night.
1: but that embarrassment kicked in and from the car declining.
0: Okay. See, that's what I kind of figured out. Cause like you said, as a guy, you just want to provide. And if you're on date number one and your card gets declined, and we haven't even got into the reasons why your card may have been declined. What if you really are broke? I was joking. But the reality of it is we do have Shay on the phone right now.
2: Yeah.
0: And I don't think she's tripping off that card being declined. And you said it yourself, bro. You put in work.
2: And y'all both had a good time.
3: Yeah. Taylor, babe, that was not a big deal. You know that. I was happy to cover it. I had such a great time. You know what I mean? I had such a great time. It was worth the investment. And, honestly, I would love to do it, double dosing. I'd love to do it another time. You know what I mean?
2: She's thinking, hey, you know what? Things happen. Yeah. Who cares about that little card situation?
0: And she got her own card.
1: Yeah. Now, maybe I was tripping a little bit. Of course I like you. I'd love to see you again.
3: Nice.
2: So he was just embarrassed.
0: I do have to ask, is your money right?
2: CK.
0: What?
3: Right.
2: Get out of his pockets.
1: Money's right.
0: I get it. I get it.
2: Been there, done that. But, okay, so it's clear that you guys do have something here.
3: Oh, yeah.
1: Yeah.
3: Oh, yeah.
1: Absolutely.
0: Safe to say that a second date's going to happen.
1: Are y'all paying for it?
0: You know what? Because of this situation, we will come out of pocket for you, bro.
2: We got something for you guys.
0: We will take all care right. of you. But just, a little bit of advice. Maybe if y'all going to go on a date and he's going to pay, do it close to maybe the 14th, 15th.
2: Shut up.
0: Or right there at the end of the month. Just want to tell you right now.
2: Stop. He's already embarrassed. Leave him alone.
0: Hey, look, he hit it, though.
2: He did.
0: Just saying.
1: Yeah, he did.
2: Crazy. Well, we got a second date.
3: I'm ready for it, man. I really am.
1: Cool. Thanks, guys.
0: And there you go. That's how it all works out inside a second date update. CK and Carmen is 102.5 KDON.

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3: What up? 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
1: With CK and Carmen in the morning.
2: Celebrity blogger Perez Hilton was hospitalized yesterday. I know you just saw the video, a little clip of it. Basically, he was on TikTok Live. And on TikTok, they're pretty quick with taking down anything that seems rated R.
3: Yeah.
2: And in this case, it was him with a knife, literally head to toe blood. So it looked almost animated. And it was him fully naked and just slashing himself in every part of his body.
3: Yeah, you could see that he was just mutilating himself with this knife and just making all sorts of different sounds. And I mean, it's a disturbing video. I'm happy that they took it down. I mean, you could still see the video because a lot of people screen recorded the video.
2: Because he was live for a little over 30 minutes on TikTok. In fact, he at some point jumped live with other people that were there, and they were watching him like, this can't be real.
3: Right.
2: This cannot be real. And no, it definitely was. Now, there was also reports that he had passed away.
3: Mm-hmm.
2: That has not been confirmed, but they did end up taking him to the hospital. That was a minute, by the way, because he was actually still on live when the police showed up.
3: Yeah.
2: But he is hospitalized, and hopefully, what we do know, though, the latest, just real quick, I know people know that he has kids. His kids were not in the building with him. He was allegedly at some hotel by himself. His kids or his partner were not home with him at this time.
3: No, the video is brutal. Like, it's one of those things that you look and you can only think to yourself, please, someone help him. Someone get him the mental help that he needs, the support that he needs to support him and his family, because that was a lot. It was a lot to take in and watch.
2: It really was. Moving on, the Federal Bureau of Prison cannot make up their mind when to release Sean Diddy Combs.
3: Okay.
2: And they changed it once again, 4 weeks later this time, to February 20th of 2028.
3: Mm.
2: Now, last month, his Freedom Day was moved to January 24th.
3: Okay.
2: And then it went from that to February 23rd and now February 20th. Now, I wonder why they're doing this.
3: They're just probably trying to figure out, like, what is the correct punishment for everything that's going on?
2: Yeah.
3: What did he instigate? What did he not instigate? Mm-hmm. I mean, we knew that he was going to get some added time after that fight.
2: Yeah, after that fight is really how it all started. So I guess we'll have to wait and see what the official release date is. But for now, you can check out all the cheesemate on the iHeartRadio app.
0: Picture this. It's Monday morning. 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

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I'm a two-time point, knew I'd win. 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All my ops waiting for me to be you, I bet. Say, I got drive, I don't need a car. Money really all that we fiending for. I'm doing things they ain't seen before. Bands ain't dumb, but extreme is all. I'm a demon lord. Fall off what I ain't seen him for. I'm doing things that excite the source. Fame ain't something that I need no more.

0: You gotta hear this, War of the Roses, 102.5 K-Don, CK and Carmen. Maybe we'll catch a cheater. Who knows? But we have Crystal on the phone right now. All right, so Crystal, you think something's going on with your man Scotty. You've been together for 4 years. What's up?
1: Yes, we've been together 4 years, and he has a coworker at work that he's been really close with, and it happens to be a guy. And not just any type of guy. This guy likes guys.
0: Okay.
1: So it kind of raises my eyebrows because there have been a few incidents that I have walked into where one day I walked into the house and they were sitting on the couch watching a movie. And that kind of was a little strange because I'm like, why are y'all so close on the couch, you know? And so one night also I was asleep. Or at least he'd think I was asleep. And he goes out to the car, and they're talking in the car for what seems like forever. And what are they talking about so late? So those two things kind of had me like, what is it? What is going on? You know? So that just had me kind of confused because why aren't you telling me that you were, you know, that you're talking to him, and why y'all texting all day, and why do I have to walk into the house and you're in there watching a movie with him?
0: I see what you're saying. Now, when you walked in and they were sitting on the couch, were they like side by side on
2: was
0: the couch?
2: Was there a blanket over them?
1: No, they didn't go that far to have a blanket. I really would have had been like, I would have went over there and snatched the blanket. Like,
2: oh, yeah, for sure.
0: So they were sitting side by side on this couch?
1: Yes, yeah, side by side. We have a whole sectional. One could have been on one side, or at least y'all could be on the same side of the couch, but y'all don't have to be so close together.
2: Now, have you ever doubted him besides this, you know, situation? Have you ever doubted him before?
1: No, I haven't, and I think it's just mostly the sexuality of the person that has me a little...
2: Right, which makes sense. Can I say this without being rude? But there's a lot more men that are comfortable with, you know, being with other men... And on the low, that's like a thing now. So I can see why you would, you know, think that right away. But I just feel like there's got to be more than this one time that you're thinking maybe there is something more than a friendship going on.
1: Well, yeah, that, you know, the texting all day, of course, like it seemed like you sneaking out the house to go chat in the car. You know, like, why are we chatting late at night in the car?
0: All right.
1: Something different.
2: I guess, you know what? I guess that would be a red flag.
0: Here's what's going to happen. We're going to go ahead and get Scotty on the phone. We're going to offer up the dozen roses. We're going to see where this all goes inside a War of the Roses. By the way, do you know the co-worker's name?
1: Of course I know. His name is Kenneth.
0: Kenneth, okay. All right, well, this is going to be a tough one, but I think that we could pull this off. We're going to get Scotty on the phone. We're going to see what's going on now. You guys have been together for what, 4 years?
1: Yes, 4 years. And we, you know, planned on moving in together.
0: What we'll do is we'll get Scotty on the phone. We're going to see how we're going to play this out. Man, this is tough. All right. We got this. Okay. Hold on 1 second. Okay, Crystal?
1: Okay.
0: The question is, what is Scotty going to say? We're going to find out together next inside this War of the Roses, 102.5 KDON.

0: We already heard from Crystal. Now we got to get Scotty on the phone. It's 102.5 KDON. We're in the middle of a War of the Roses. Is Scotty cheating with the co-worker, Kenneth? We're going to find out together now. Let's see what happens when he picks up here. 102.5 KDON, CK and Carmen inside a War of the Roses.
1: Hello.
0: Good morning, good morning, good morning, good morning. I'm looking for Scotty.
1: This is Scotty.
0: Hey, Scotty, how you doing? This is Rogers from CNC Floral, a brand new floral shop that just opened up. And we have a promotion today in which you just won a dozen free roses to give to anyone of your liking.
1: I won a dozen free roses?
0: Yeah, you won a dozen free roses. We're even going to throw in a couple's massage. So that way you could go as a couple, hang out, relax, you know, get nice massages. So, you know, it's our way of saying we're here. We're going up against the big guys, and the only thing that we're going to ask, we're not going to ask for your credit card, but we're going to ask, like, when it's a birthday, an anniversary, something special is going on in your life, and you need roses or you need flowers, you come to CNC Floral.
1: Okay, I'm not quite sure there's no catch here.
0: Nope, nope, no catch at all. No catch at all. All you got to do is tell us who you want to send the flowers to. We'll send them. You'll love the job that we do, and you hopefully come back to us next time you need some roses.
1: Okay. Can you send them to Crystal?
0: Oh, okay. Hold on 1 second. I wasn't ready to write down just yet. All right. So you want to send the, you want to send the flowers to Crystal?
1: Right.
0: Okay. Anything special you want to say on the message to Crystal?
1: Love you from Scotty.
0: Love you from Scotty. All right. So I got it down for Crystal. Love you from Scotty. We're going to get the address and we're going to send these roses. I'm assuming that's also the person that you want to do the couples massage with.
1: Yeah, definitely.
0: Okay, all right. We're just trying to figure out, where does Kenneth come into all of this?
1: Kenneth?
2: You know, like your coworker?
1: My coworker, Kenneth. What does he have to do with?
0: This is not CNC Floral. It's CK and Carmen. We're doing a War of the Roses. I have to tell you, you're on the radio right now. Crystal is here.
2: Yeah, she's on the line.
3: Hello, Scotty, baby.
1: Crystal, what is this?
3: You know what this is. Don't be acting silly now. You know, I've caught you and Kenneth together, and it's kind of been some weird situations, sitting on the couch next to each other, watching a movie. You know.
1: Are you for real? What?
3: Yes, I'm for real. I mean, like,
1: what are you suggesting?
0: You're on the radio right now.

0: And we basically are calling you because Crystal thought something was going on between you and Kenneth.
1: Yeah, like something more than a friendship.
0: We were going to see if you were going to send the roses or do the couples massage with Kenneth, but you said Crystal.
2: Wow. Is this a prank?
0: It's not a prank. We're just trying to see if something extracurricular was going on with you.
1: Now, I wonder if that's like a bigger diss for someone, you know, that you are assuming that not only am I cheating on you, but I'm cheating on you with someone of the opposite, I mean, the same sex.
3: Yes, that's the issue. That's really why I feel sketchy about it. Thank you for the roses
2: and the massage. About what?
0: Basically, she's like, you know, I'm a little nervous because him and Kenneth have been spending a lot of time together. You guys had that conversation in the car. You guys were caught on the couch together. I don't know if it was necessarily y'all were caught on the couch. You guys were sitting on the couch together.
1: And she just assumed something was going on because of
0: the way Kenneth is.
2: Nobody was caught on the couch, caught doing anything. I'm friends with Kenneth. I have wondered if maybe he hits on me sometimes, but I am not. I'm not gay, for one. So, yeah.
1: He's like, let's get that out the way. I'm not gay.
0: All right. So, Crystal, I mean, you're hearing this from Scotty. Your thoughts? I mean, he sent the flowers to you. He said the couples massage with you.
1: He did.
0: Now he's like, look, Kenneth is my coworker. Nothing is going on.
3: Okay. I mean, because I definitely know you're not gay, but I just, you know.
0: But do you, though?
1: But do you? Yeah.
0: Here we are.
1: The fact that you thought of him, like the reason why you're calling this is for another man, that's kind of definitely assuming that he could have been a DL.
2: I've been on the radio saying I was caught on the couch. Obviously, you think that it's the possibility.
0: Well, you know, I did change that. At first, I said caught on the couch, but then I realized you guys were just sitting on the couch watching the movie. So I can't say you were caught doing anything. You weren't caught.
3: Yeah, you wasn't caught. It just was a little different. You know, just based off of sexuality. I don't mean to be
2: You're a little different. We're going to have a talk about this. But no, that's not going on. And honestly, he's a friend of mine. Still going to hang out with him because he's a cool guy.
3: Okay, babe. I'm sorry I had to bring you to the radio. We definitely can talk.
2: I'm sorry you did too.
0: Hey, Scotty is like, what the hell is going on here? He wants to do the couples massage with you. He's into you. He likes hanging out with Kenneth. He's like, Kenneth is a cool guy regardless of his sexual orientation. You're making a bigger deal than it really is. I think he's a cool guy and we're coworkers. That's the way he's looking at it.
1: Yeah.
3: Yeah, I feel so stupid.
0: Well, don't feel stupid. I mean, there's nothing wrong. If your woman's intuition is telling you something, you got to follow it. It was almost like Kenneth. Like, why are we even talking about Kenneth?
3: True. We're done talking about Kenneth.
0: Well, I'm happy we can make this work out today inside this War of the Roses, okay?
1: Yeah. I'm surprised he didn't react more, you know, offended than anything. But at least now we're all on the same page.
2: Yeah.
1: You know?
2: Yeah, great.
3: That's good. Thank you.
0: All right. You guys have a great day, okay?
3: All right. Bye.
0: And so there you go. This morning's War of the Roses, 102.5 KDON, CK and Carmen.
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4: 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I'm friends.

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0: Kick-a-boom. You know, and have a fantastic day at work, a great day at school for a lot of people. Today is the first day of school. Now, yesterday, we got to see a couple of scary situations. Selena's High, they had a little scare there, a little bomb scare. Imagine being a mom or a dad.
1: Yeah.
0: And your son or daughter's at school and you get a text message from them saying, hey, you know what? There's been a bomb scare. So Salinas High actually left school early yesterday. And then there was a little bit of a situation at Washington Middle School. Yeah. I'm like, man, okay, first day of school should never go that way.
1: I feel like it's always that one kid that doesn't want to go to school that makes things like this happen, you know?
0: Well, you know what? The bomb threat, they don't know exactly who did it or what happened, but it was the right thing to do. Be precautionary.
1: Yep.
0: Make sure you get everyone out safely and get home safely.
1: That's got to suck for like a first day of school.
0: Yeah. Man. Yeah, that's exactly what I was thinking. I'm like, that's not the first day of school you want, but you know what? It's a memorable first day of school.
1: Right, right.
0: You'll always remember that first day of school. But you know what? Shout out to everybody that has their first day of school today. Like I said, there's a first day of school for a lot of different schools all week long. It's 102.5 KDON, hanging out with CK and Carmen. Hey, we have your celebrity juice that's going to be coming up. But I want to remind you, your shot to win $1,000 happens this morning.
1: Listen, and we're trying to help you pay some bills, you know what I'm saying? Or pay back whatever you lost for the back-to-school shopping.
0: Yeah, that's exactly it. A lot of money went out for that back-to-school shopping. So $1,000, that's going to be coming up, all right? So get ready for your celebrity juice. Get ready to win $1,000.

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1: Giving you all the juicy news you need to start your day. 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
3: Is R9 finally on the horizon? Let's talk about it. ASAP Rocky may have accidentally answered one of music's biggest questions during an interview with Jason Lee on The Jason Lee Show, pushing back on the idea that Rihanna hasn't released any new music or album in nearly a decade because, well, you know, Rocky's been busy giving her babies. Anyway, he let it slip that she's actively working on new music. In fact, this is what he said. Quote, she is in the studio right now. Yeah, I know. I said it. Sorry, babe. She's working. She's cooking. Now, I know Rihanna's teased that she's going to be dropping new music here and there. We've heard rumors, but this is her man's. That's pretty much confirming that that music is coming. And I feel like this was definitely planned. You know what I'm saying? For him to, you know, release that information. Because there's no way he's going to just backstab his wife like that and just tell the world the biggest secret. So, yeah, I think it was meant for us to know that that music is coming. So look out for that. In the meantime, though, you can check out the full interview. It is now available on YouTube, or you can go to the iHeartRadio app.
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0: Kadon. Welcome. Brand new morning show, CK and Carmen. So we're in the middle of this thing called the second date update. Apparently, Lucas left her high and dry. She got ghosted on. So now we track down Lucas, get him on the phone, and get his side of the story.
1: Hello.
0: Hey, is this Lucas?
1: Yes, who's calling?
0: Hey, Lucas, what up? It's CK and Carmen. We just started 102.5 Kadon. Good morning.
2: Good morning.
1: Good morning.
0: Well, I know you're a little caught off guard. Here's the thing. We're calling because we do a thing called the second date update. And before we go any further, we need your permission. Like, you recently went on a date with somebody, but we need your permission to continue this phone call. You good with this?
1: Yeah.
0: All right. Lucas.
2: So you went on a date with someone recently. Do you recall who it was?
1: Yeah, I know exactly who it was.
0: Okay.
2: Tell us about it. Who is it?
1: It was Angie. I'm probably sure this is Angie. I don't go out on too many dates.
0: All right. Well, yeah, it is Angie.
2: It is. Now tell us a little bit about that date. It sounds like it was good.
1: Oh, man. I mean, it was vibes. We had a good time.
0: Right.
1: Movie, nightlife, drinks. We did, we walked around. We did a lot of walking, I guess.
0: Mm-hmm. Got your steps in.
2: Mm-hmm.
1: Yeah, this is so weird that I'm talking to you guys about this.
2: But I love that you're sharing, though. So,
0: yeah.
2: So tell us a little more.
1: Oh, man. It's like you probably guys already know. I don't know what you know, so I don't know.
0: Angie told us about, the whole night. I mean, we didn't know. She didn't give us no details or nothing like that.
2: No, but you staying the night kind of tells us something, you know?
1: I'm sure she gave you details.
0: No. Actually didn't give us no details. She's
2: actually questioning what may have gone wrong because she doesn't feel like you kind of feeling her anymore.
0: Yeah, she was happy to kick it with you and go back to your place, but...
1: See, I was talking to my buddy about this. I mean, you got two different types of cars, fast cars and slow cars.
0: All right.
1: Now, it doesn't matter who's driving them, but it kind of does because they can go either way. And I think she's just going a little too fast.
2: So you don't want to do too much too quick.
0: Well, what makes you say that?
1: All right. She already told me I'm more than welcome and she's going to pick me up to go to her company barbecue. Slow down.
0: Right.
1: She's already and then the concert, the after week, you can go meet my neighbor. It's just too much, too soon, too fast.
0: Okay, I see what you're saying
2: so
0: now.
2: Are you not looking for a relationship at some point?
1: Listen, I'm not going to lie. She's fine as hell. I wouldn't discount that. I wouldn't say no, but come on. Too fast.
0: What it sounds like is you guys went on a first date. You guys had a great time. She's fine as hell. You hit that. But at the same time, you weren't ready to go into conversations about I'm going to a barbecue to see your company next week. Like, I just met you. Now you want me to meet your friends and coworkers.
1: Right.
0: I mean, that may be too soon. Like, if you go on one date and then the very next time you're like, let's meet friends and coworkers, and you want to meet my parents too? You're like, wait.
2: That could be scary. Yeah.
0: I just met you,
2: for
0: bro.
2: Sure.
0: Slow down a little bit.
1: It's like running in the rain and you didn't realize you were going to get that wet. I mean, I don't know.
0: Okay. Yeah. All right. Well, here's the thing. We do have Angie on the phone right now. Angie.
1: I figured.
0: Yeah, she's in. She's in here. Angie, you heard all of that.
2: It didn't sound bad, though, to be honest.
3: I guess I could see where he's coming from. I didn't really mean it like that, but I just really thought we had an awesome time and I had a couple things coming up. So I was kind of that would be nice if you could come.
1: I just blamed it on the alcohol. We consumed a lot.
0: Mm-hmm.
1: Margaritas. It didn't cause us to make bad decisions, but I just felt as though the next day I was like, wow, that's a lot. I don't have a itinerary yet, but I guess, I don't know, man. I don't know.
0: So let me ask you this.
2: Sometimes things move like that, and that's not a bad thing because you guys were going with the flow,
0: So let me ask you this.
1: Yeah?
0: If she slows down a little bit, maybe it's not time to meet the coworkers and go to a barbecue at a company picnic and meet her parents.
2: But he already said, right, let's do it again.
0: But even if she agrees to be like, hey, look, okay, let's take all that off the table, but let's invest in you and I, are you down with that?
1: I'm not going to lie. I'm completely down with that.
0: Okay.
2: Okay, see, I like that.
3: Okay, I will totally, you know, I'll watch what I say, and I really want to continue to get to know you.
1: Just take it one day at a time, one step.
2: She didn't mean to scare you.
1: She kind of did.
0: Yeah. I mean, hey, we just met each other.
3: I was just excited, but, you know.
0: Yeah, no, and there's nothing wrong with that.
2: And y'all was drinking, too.
0: Yeah, there's nothing wrong with that. But night number one, talking about let's meet the parents and go meet my coworkers, that's a lot.
2: She didn't say the parents. She didn't say the parents. Don't do that.
0: I thought he did say, didn't you say she said go meet the parents?
1: It was the parents. It was her parents' dog that she used.
2: Oh, damn.
1: I mean, it was a lot, man.
2: Damn. Okay, maybe, yeah.
3: I barely remember.
2: It was the alcohol. It was the alcohol speaking. Tell them, girl.
3: Yeah.
1: That's all I'm going to say.
0: You know. And you know what? At the end of it all, it worked out because you guys are going on another date, and we're so happy to hear about that.
2: Yes.
3: Yeah. Well, thank you. Yeah, I appreciate it.
1: I'm excited. As long as we take it nice and slow, I'm cool with it.
0: Ah, and so there you go. That's how it works. Second date update right here on 102.5 KDON, new morning show, CK and Carmen. That's the type of thing you're going to hear with us every single morning on 102.5.

0: traffic when it comes to Car Week. We're going to be talking about that in just a couple of minutes. It's 102.5 KDON, CK and Carmen. All right, we're going to get into the three things that you need to know.
1: Yes, if you haven't been catching this, it's basically where we give you three fun facts you need to know, whether it's here locally or worldwide.
0: So with that being said, as soon as we're done with Bad Bunny, got the three things that you need to know right here with CK and Carmen.

0: Let's go ahead and get into it. The three things that you need to know for this Thursday, August 6, 2026 is CK and Carmen. It's 102.5 KDON. Let's go ahead and talk about Car Week, expecting to bring more than 100,000 visitors to Monterey County. And they said they were expecting to make over $130 million in revenue for the area, which I love to hear. But you already know this, when Car Week comes through, that's when traffic gets a little crazy, especially when you're trying to get the kids to school. One mom said that if she normally would leave at 8, she's going to now leave at 6:30 during Car Week to make sure she gets wherever she needs to get to on time. But I do love that the schools understand that, yes, there's going to be some tardies, especially when Car Week is going on. It's the first week of school, Car Week at the same time. So I love the fact that school districts have already come out and said, you know what, we're going to be a little lenient during Car Week, but this is an exciting time. And here we go again, 100,000 visitors over the next 10 days for Car Week. Carmen, three things, what you got?
1: So first of all, remember we had the churro going on with the lettuce?
0: Okay.
1: Now it looks like it's with jalapenos.
0: Yeah, I saw that.
1: This is crazy. I mean, I don't even know why I'm laughing, because at this point, I feel like all we can eat that's safe is air. And even that sometimes is not good for us.
0: I was about to say, you know, the air quality isn't always the best.
1: Yeah, so Chipotle pulls jalapenos nationwide from its menu amid over 100 salmonella cases investigated by health officials. And there's different Mexican restaurants, too, that had the same issue. So it's not just Chipotle.
0: Yeah.
1: There's a bunch of different other restaurants as well. But yeah, look out for that. I actually threw away my jalapenos just in case yesterday.
0: Just to be safe.
1: Yeah, you never know.
0: Just to be safe.
1: You never know.
0: And wrapping up the three things that you need to know in the world of sports, the Giants lost, the Dodgers lost, the A's lost. Man, at this point, it's time to start looking forward to that little NFL action. And you know the good news about that? First NFL preseason game is going on tonight.
1: Dun, dun, dun.
0: The preseason NFL Hall of Fame game kicks off things tonight. It's going to be on NBC. Make sure you check that out. If you've been waiting for football to come back, well, you know what? It's back. Whether you're a 49er fan, a Raider fan, are you still a Saints fan?
1: You know what? I'm still trying to learn football. What I'm doing more so is focusing on my son's football. So okay. I'm learning the game
0: so
1: more.
0: You're learning about high school football and just the game of football.
1: He's
0: You're not a Saints fan ever since you broke up with the Saints fan.
1: No, I do actually do like the Saints.
0: Okay.
1: Because I feel like that's still my team for now.
0: Gotcha.
1: I'm just learning the game more.
0: All right.
1: I will say, though, today's my son's first scrimmage, so it is a big deal.
0: Excited.
1: Exciting.
0: Excited. All right, CK and Carmen, there you go. The three things that you need to know. 102.5 KDON, and we have a chance for you to win $1,000. That's going to be coming up just after 9. Get ready to win a G.
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3: Is R9 finally on the horizon? Let's talk about it. ASAP Rocky may have accidentally answered one of music's biggest questions during an interview with Jason Lee on The Jason Lee Show, pushing back on the idea that Rihanna hasn't released any new music or album in nearly a decade because, well, you know, Rocky's been busy giving her babies. Anyway, he let it slip that she's actively working on new music. In fact, this is what he said, quote, "She is in the studio right now. Yeah, I know. I said it. Sorry, babe. She's working. She's cooking." Now, I know Rihanna's teased that she's going to be dropping new music here and there. We've heard rumors, but this is her man's that's pretty much confirming that that music is coming. And I feel like this was definitely planned. You know what I'm saying? For him to, you know, release that information. Because ain't no way he's going to just backstab his wife like that and just tell the world the biggest secret. So, yeah, I think it was meant for us to know that that music is coming. So look out for that. In the meantime, though, you can check out the full interview. It is now available on YouTube, or you can go to the iHeartRadio app.
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0: creating this space between both of you guys?
1: Yeah, I don't know. I need you guys. I need the professionals to figure this out.
2: Well, I don't know if we're necessarily the professionals, but we definitely could try to get some answers for you inside this War of the Roses. And I think for you, it's the fact that she's acting strange. It's the fact that she's going out with her girlfriends more. It's the fact that she's not spending the time with you that she used to commit to you.
1: Exactly. It's everything at once.
2: And I forgot one more thing. A coworker by the name of Ryan that you mentioned earlier. And does it seem like Ryan is the type of person that may be kind of trying to spend time with your girl?
1: I mean, I haven't met him, so...
2: So you just hear Ryan. You just hear the name over and over.
1: Yep, I hear the name all the time.
2: Okay, exactly. All right. Well, here's what we're going to do. We're going to offer up a dozen roses. We're going to offer up a couple's massage. We're going to go ahead and get her on the phone, and we'll see what Kayla has to say.
1: Okay.
2: So what's Kayla going to say? We're all going to find out together next. It's 102.5 K-Don, CK and Carmen, inside a War of the Roses.
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0: I'm in 102.5 K-Don. All right, so the way that this is going to work, we have Kayla's phone number, and we're going to give Kayla a call. We're going to pretend to be a flower company called CNC Floral. We're going to offer up a dozen roses, throw in a couple's massage, and we're going to watch how this all plays out. Now, hopefully she picks up. 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
1: Hello?
0: Good morning, good morning, good morning. I'm looking for Kayla.
1: This is Kayla.
0: Hi, Kayla. This is Rogers from CNC Floral. How's everything going this morning?
1: It's good.
0: All right. Well, you're probably sitting there trying to figure out what's going on. Who is CNC Floral? Well, like I said, my name is Rogers. We're a brand new floral shop that just opened up, and we have a great promotion today in which you just won a dozen free roses.
1: Are you serious?
0: A dozen free roses, and we're going to throw in a couple's massage for you and someone real special in your life.
1: Oh, my God. At first when you called, I was like, why does this dude have so much energy? And now I'm like, no, I think this dude just transferred his energy to me.
0: Well, you know what it is. I'm excited for the flower shop finally being opening. I'm excited to hopefully get off the ground with this. And I think it's a great promotion, which, you know, if you like the job that we do, you come back to CNC Floral, choose us for a graduation, a wedding, anything that may be going on in your life.
1: Hell yeah.
0: Okay, okay. I love it.
1: Where are you guys located?
0: Right there on Main Street, just off the 101.
1: Okay, I take that to work.
0: Yeah. Okay, well, there you go. Well, there you go. So here's what's going to happen. Like I said, the couple's massage, the dozen free roses. So we basically want to know, you know, who would you like to send the flowers to? Who would you like to do the couple's massage with?
1: Ryan.
0: Okay, so you want to do this with Ryan?
1: Mm-hmm.
0: All right, so the flowers are going to be for Ryan. The couple's massage is going to be for Ryan as well?
1: Yep, Ryan, me, you know.
0: Okay, all right, well, that sounds great. And, you know, it sounds great for you. It sounds great for Ryan. It sounds great for CNC Floral, but it doesn't necessarily sound great for Trey.
2: Your boyfriend?
1: What?
2: Do you know who Trey is?
1: Yeah, I know who Trey is.
0: And Trey's on the phone with us right now.
1: Wait.
3: Yeah. I knew something was going on. I could tell.
1: Trey?
3: I really could. I knew you were cheating.
0: We're not punking you. This is CNC Floral. Well, it's CK and Carmen, which stands for CNC Floral. We have to disclose that you're on the radio right now, 102.5 K-Don.
2: Yes, and Trey is on the line.
1: Oh, my God.
3: I am. And you're a slut.
0: Oh.
2: He had a feeling that maybe there was something going on with this Ryan guy, and obviously he was right.
1: Okay. Well, I would just say it then. Ryan pays more attention to me. He knows how to hit that kitty. His game is stronger. He treats me way better. The sex is way, way, way better. And guess what, Trey? Ryan ain't broke.
3: Wow.
2: Wow.
3: You know, I knew this bitch was cheating on me. I really did.
2: So why not just leave the relationship instead of having him around, especially since you're saying he's broke?
1: Yo, Trey and I have history. Like, I can't believe you got me on the radio right now. The radio, for real? for real.
3: That's what's amazing to you.
0: It sounds like there's a lot that has been going on in this relationship. It sounds like you've been building up.
1: This relationship has been over for longer than Trey cares to admit. And Trey, you know this.
3: You know, I just want a little honesty. I don't think that's too crazy to ask.
2: Yeah, I mean, you're right about that. Your feelings are valid about that too, because at the end of the day, you guys were still committed. I mean, she seems to be acting like she really don't give a damn happens to you.
0: It sounds like maybe there's part of this story that we don't know. Like maybe, I have to ask, was this relationship already over and Trey, you're trying to hold on to something?
3: I mean,
1: Trey, you know this.
3: No, I didn't know this.
1: Cheating. We haven't had sex together.
3: I wouldn't go through this whole thing if I was sure. you know, wasn't, you know, I needed confirmation.
2: It was like unspoken. You guys never officially broke up?
1: No, we never officially broke up.
0: Okay, all right. Well, that's making a lot more sense in why Trey's trying to get some answer today, and why you're saying the things that you're saying, because it's almost like you've already moved on. Trey's trying to get some closure, and hopefully that provides it for both of you guys today.
3: You know, it's done that, that's for sure.
2: Well, I mean, I think it's safe to say that you guys are both officially broken up now.
3: Yeah, that is there.
0: Oh, yeah, after what she said, they for sure broke up.
3: It definitely.
2: I mean, at least you have closure now.
1: Oh, yeah, we've got closure for sure. This kitty is closed.
0: Oh, not to Ryan.
3: Man.
0: All right, well, we're going
3: to... I don't know what to say.
0: We're going to go ahead and get this off the radio now. We appreciate you guys for both allowing us to discuss this, figure it out, and we realize this relationship is done.
3: This is
1: awkward as hell.
0: It got awkward as hell for everybody. So I appreciate you guys, and thank you so much for letting us do this War of the Roses this morning.
3: Thank you.
0: And so there you go. That's how it goes down inside of War of the Roses right here with CK and Carmen. It's 102.5.

0: In just a couple of minutes, going to wrap up the show, spreading positivity inside what's good. It's CK and Carmen. It's 102.5 KDON. You know, this story that I'm seeing about Michael B. Jordan is actually pretty funny.
1: Okay.
0: So imagine there you are. You're going into your grandmother's house, and you're looking on the wall, and you see your cousin, you see your mom, you see your aunts, your uncles, and then boom, out of nowhere, there's a photo of Michael B. Jordan on the wall. And that's exactly what happened. So listen to this.
2: Where did my grandmother get a picture of Michael B. Jordan? Then what led her to frame it?
3: Here's the thing. She does not know his name, I guarantee you. She's just going to say, in the movies, watch.
4: Now, where did you tell me you got this picture from? Do you remember his name?
5: That came in the mail. And his name on there?
4: But do you know him? Like, is he our cousin?
5: Oh, no, no, no. That's in movies and things.
2: Just in case Michael B. Jordan sees your video, you want to leave him a message.
4: Okay.
6: Hi. Handsome picture. Put it up on my wall.
3: Well, Mike, I mean, you're practically in the family now, so if you ever in Tulsa, Oklahoma, my grandma gonna take care of you.
0: Hey, grandma gonna take care of him.
1: Love that. I did see this. I remember now. Yeah, that was so funny. The grandma was so sure that it's just some guy from the movie. But yeah, you know what? It's a really cute picture. I think what she meant, maybe that's he's handsome.
0: Yeah,
1: you know,
0: no, that's exactly what she said. He's handsome.
1: So, oh, she did say it.
0: Yeah,
1: okay.
0: She said that he's handsome.
1: That's funny.
0: Here's the best part of this story. Michael B. Jordan ends up FaceTiming the grandmother.
1: Oh.
0: And basically saying, hey, you know, I saw that you had my photo up on your wall.
1: That's so cute.
0: And, you know, they just had a great conversation. And he realizes that Obama's on the wall also. So he's like, you know, I'm up there with good company.
1: With the greats, yeah.
0: Yeah, so I just thought it was great that when Michael B. Jordan caught wind of this, he took time out of his day. He said, you know what? Let's go ahead and FaceTime Grandma in Tulsa, Oklahoma. And I also thought it was just cute. She was like, I just didn't want to waste the picture. It was so handsome.
1: Now, you could tell that's just a sweet lady,
0: yes,
1: right there. Like,
0: yes.
1: She was even hurt to drop a picture in the trash
0: right,
1: that she has no idea what his actual name even
0: right,
1: was.
0: Didn't even know him. The granddaughter was like, why is Michael B. Jordan on this wall? It makes no sense.
1: She really thought, is that my cousin or something?
0: Right. Like,
1: maybe?
0: What's going on here? Very cool of Michael B. Jordan to go ahead and FaceTime that grandma. See, Carmen, it's 102.5 KDON, gonna spread positivity inside what's good next.

0: What's good?
1: Carmen, check this story out. So an 11-year-old boy who had autism said he wanted one thing for his birthday, and that was to go trick-or-treating. And aww. I was like, you know what? That would actually have been a very cool birthday to have. I mean, yeah. Especially if your birthday is not in October. You're like, for my birthday, I just want to go trick-or-treating. So sure enough, the mom went around and asked different neighbors if they'd be willing to participate. She got 83 families willing to say, yes, your son can come by and trick or treat. They did Halloween decorations. Aww. They had candies. They had toys. He went to 70 different homes dressed as a banana and trick or treated for his birthday.
2: Stop it. If that was me and I was asked, I would have went all out for that little boy.
1: And that's exactly what some of the neighbors did. They went all out. So this 11-year-old boy, Soren, who had autism, had one of the best birthdays of his life.
2: If you think about it, you're going door to door to receive a gift. That's cool. Yeah. That's smart.
1: That was a good story.
2: Yeah.
1: That was
2: a
1: good story. Carmen, what's good?
2: You know what? Speaking of good stories, I saw this yesterday and it just touched me. There's certain stories that you see, and even though it's not extravagant, like, oh, this was a life-saving moment.
1: Right.
2: It was just one of those moments that just made me feel like there is good people. There are really good people out there. And, you know, we see so much negativity, but this guy, he's driving and he sees this man with, like, it looked like four bags in each hand. And it looks like it's groceries. He went grocery shopping. And so he pulls over. He's like, hey, man, you need a ride? He's like, yeah, you know, I live kind of far. He's like, it's okay, man, I'll take you. He's like, all the way? He's like, all the way. He gets in the car. He's like, man, you definitely were sent by God. I know God sent you. Man, I was struggling. Now I wish I would have had my other bags that I had left. He's like, thank you so much. So it just touched me because he was so grateful. The guy was just so grateful for that. He's like, man, you have no idea, man. Like, you really blessed me. And he's like, what happened to your car? Did you have a car? He's like, yeah, man, my engine went out a couple months ago. And so this is the way I grocery shop. He's like, man, I got you. So he put it online. He starts a GoFundMe page. I go and donate. And I was like, oh, you know what? He almost reached his goal already.
1: Wow, that's cool.
2: There's good people out there, man.
1: Damn. Love seeing stories like that. So there you go. A little positivity inside
2: What's good.
1: Everybody have a great day. We'll see you bright and early tomorrow on a Feel Good Friday. CK and Carmen is 102.5 KDON. Thank you so much for waking up with us.
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done. Yukon, the remix right there. I'm DJ Pub Dog to kick it off. Shout out to all the DJs that played my reggae remix with Conscious and Tina on it. Hit me up. I'll send you that link at DJ Pub Dog. I got chances at $1,000 for you, right? Let's kick it off a little throwback right now.

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1: 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Flo with Don't Break My Heart. They are super dope. They were actually in the studio, man. Check out all these artists that pop by. You can find me up on my YouTube shorts and my TikTok. Hit me up. It's at DJ Pub Dog. I'll be right back. Don't go anywhere.
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1: What up? 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
2: My husband and I have one, and it's to travel to all 50 states. 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
1: Rubbers, Phoenix flexing right there. 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Akon, he was just on air with me last weekend. Hit me up. I'll send you all the links at DJ Pup Dog. I'll be right back with some Bad Bunny. Don't go anywhere.
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1: Stateside right there. I'm DJ PubDoc. Coming right back with some K-Don. Got some throwback Rihanna with Wild Thoughts. 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

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What up, man? I'm DJ Pub Dog. Let's get your day started off right with the number one morning show in the 831, The Morning Madhouse with Sam Diggity and Showbiz, tomorrow morning 6 to 10 only, right here on 102.5.

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What up, man? I'm DJ Pub Dog. We got your tickets to one of the hottest tours hitting the Bay this summer. Chris Brown and Usher coming to Levi Stadium in August. 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Good luck.

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1: Shebang, Drizzy Drake right there. I'm DJ Pub Dog. 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It's your boy DJ Pub Dog holding it down. Kehlani's going to keep it going right now.

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Bad Bunny right there. Chances at $1,000, man. The more times you catch it, better chances you have. Big happy birthday to Tiffany. Got me on blast. I appreciate the love. Here you go with that throwback Chris Brown and Usher. I haven't

0: 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That was our song, Don't Break Her Heart.
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2: Don't Break Our Heart. That is Flo right there. Three girls out of the UK. They are super talented, man. They got an album coming out on Friday, too. They were on my top 30 countdown. Coming right back with some Bruno Mars. Got some Shoreline Mafia on deck. Whatever else you want to hear, hit me up. I'll be right back.
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1: What up, man? I'm DJ Pub Dog. This is fun. We've been talking about what is on your bucket list. Let's go over to Diana. Talk to me, mama.
2: 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My parents have been so amazing to us growing up, taking us places, doing things for us, supporting us. I would really love to get him back there and see kind of what he saw and have him show us around. I would love to get that done.
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1: Die Die is the name of the song. Shakira and Burna Boy. I'm DJ Pub Dog. That FIFA soundtrack is pretty dope. I love the one with Tyla and Future called Game Time. There's one with Daddy Yankee and Shinsia. iShow Speed got one. 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I'll be right back. Don't go anywhere.
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1: 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Thank you so much for hanging out with us. Check out his full album. A lot of good albums out right now. 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
1: Speed Demon Bieber right there. 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
1: Rain Dance right there. 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Coming right back with some Bieber. Got some Nokia from Jersey Drake. Big happy birthday to Diana on the check-in. What's going on? Wants that new one from Tyla. I got all that. I'll be right back.
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0: 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Tyla with Is It Love right there. I'm DJ Pub Dog. She has a new album out called A-Pop. 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Check this out.
1: A-Pop is African pop. The music that I make is just so hard to put in a genre because I incorporate so many different things. You know, growing up in my era, I was influenced by not only Africa, but the world. And I've always been interested in incorporating all of that in my artistry because I'm Tyla, you know, I'm made up of so many different things. And I feel like A-pop is a new way to see African music. You know, African music is evolving. It's not always gonna sound like the Lion King. People expect you to sound a certain way or to be an African.

102.5 K-Don, what up, man? We are Central Coast number one hit music station. Ever since you left me right there, I'm DJ Pub Dog. Let's throw it back with some Rihanna. Akon was in the studio last weekend. We talked about, do you think Rihanna will drop new music? Go check out that clip on my blog.

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1: What up? I'm DJ Pup Dog holding you down. We've been talking about what is on your bucket list. 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

0: We are the Central Coast number one hit music station. It's 102.5 KDON. What up? I'm DJ Pub Dog. We're talking about what's on your bucket list. Kayla, talk to me, mama.
1: Huge bucket list item for me is a first class ticket on an international flight where you get like the little pod and they give you the little lay down seats and they give you like the luxury branded items that are not worth as much money as like you're convincing themselves they are. And yeah, like I want the unlimited free premium alcohol and the quality service. And it's such a luxury thing to do. I want to feel like the richest person I know for like 7 hours.
0: Yo, first class is dope. I did that on my honeymoon to Maldives, but it makes flying after that a little tough when it's not first class anymore. What's on your bucket list? Use that talkback feature.

It's 102.5 K Down. What up, man? I'm DJ Pub Dog. We got you hooked up to check out Chris Brown and Usher in the Bay Friday, August 28th at Levi Stadium. Make sure you're following us on the gram, 102.5 K Down, and wake up with 831's newest morning show, CK and Carmen, in the mornings to win your tickets today.

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1: Rubbers, Phoenix flexing right there. I'm coming right back with Dave and Tens. Got that new one from Flo. What else are we doing on this Thursday, man? Weekend is almost here. I know you're trying to get this $1,000, man. Rock with us on that iHeartRadio app so you don't miss out on this free money and vibes. Hit me up. It's at DJ Pup Dog. I'll be right back.
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I'm DJ Pub Dog. 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
1: What up? I'm DJ Pub Doc. Thank you so much for hanging out with me on this Thursday. Let's chop it up in the meta world. You know I do a bunch of live mixes every day and every weekend. I got a top 30 countdown show. Hit me up. I'll send you all the live listen links. It's at DJ Pub Doc. Great. Enjoy the rest of your Thursday night. Have fun and be safe. Do not forget to spread love and be kind. Pub Doc, I'm out.

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0: I just read that Drake has these parties where he like salutes and shows love to entrepreneurs and content creators in Toronto. He had one the other day, and dude, he awarded like $10,000 to various entrepreneurs, gave out G-Wagons, BMWs. I thought about that, like doing that. Okay, maybe I should do something like that right here on the 831, man. It's with a 2.5 kid on the Central Coast, No One Hit Music Station. Maybe salute all the mukbangers, because there's a lot. Dude, everybody's mukbanging these days, man. Maybe, you know, saluting those entrepreneurs in the 831. I was like, man, I don't got G-Wagons to give away. I don't got thousands of dollars to give away. But maybe next year's Rodeo tickets. Same, right? I'm just saying. Anyways, totally kidding. Let's have a good Thursday. I got $1,000 every hour. And I got Olivia Dean coming up next. It's Kate on.
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21: 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By redesigning roads and prioritizing safety, we're working towards zero traffic deaths. This is Vision Zero. 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

0: Mars, Risk It All. It's 102.5 KDON, the Central Coast No One Hit Music Station. What's up? It's Vs on radio. I know it's back to school season, and we're trying to show love to all the amazing public school teachers right here in the 831. Maybe you are an amazing teacher, or maybe you know of one that has made an impact in your life, your children's lives, or the community's lives. Why not get them nominated for our Thank a Teacher? We're trying to get some amazing teachers $5,000 to go towards their classrooms for supplies, resources, all that good stuff, man. All you got to do is go to iHeartRadio.com/thanks and get that amazing public school teacher in the 831 nominated so they could get that money, all right? Coming up, Bad Bunny, The Weeknd next, man. It's KDON.
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0: I Made You Love Me on 102.5 Kate on the Central Coast No One Hit Music Station. What's up? It's Visa. Back to school season in full effect. That's what's up. And I know a lot of parents spending an arm and a leg on like back to school clothing, back to school supplies. Like, man, these back to school lists are just crazy, asking for this and that. Pencils, pens, colored pencils, washable pencils, like all this crazy stuff, man. We try and get you paid. If you missed out on that keyword to get you $1,000, it is dollar. You could enter that right now to kaon.com, and you could try to recoup that money or spend it all on back to school shopping, which I wouldn't do. I'm just saying. Coming up, Bad Bunny, Doja Cat next. It's Kaon.
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0: Justin Bieber, Yukon on KDON, V's on radio. Okay, coming up, Rihanna, French Montana. I got that flow on the way. It's Drake right here.
1: Yeah.

You heard it from ASAP Rocky that Rihanna is in the studio working on music. Hopefully we get that sooner rather than later. But hey, whatever, it's all good. Take your time.

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0: 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That was our song, Don't Break Her Heart.
1: Flow right there, Don't Break Her Heart. It's Kaden. My name is Visa on the radio. Hey, let's get somebody hooked up, man. I know you've been working. It's almost 5 o'clock. You're like itching to get out. Let's get you these tickets. Neo and Akon at the Shoreline coming up in a couple weeks. If you want to go, got a pair of tickets for you. You got to hit me up on Instagram at Visa on the radio and let me know you want to go see Neo and Akon. And I got you on those tickets. All right, coming up, Bruno Mars, Bieber, and we got the 5 o'clock gridlock next right here on 102.5. Kaden, don't you move, baby.
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3: 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Oh, also, we got $1,000 starting at 9 o'clock.
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